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Ain't no way. Jamie McDonald on Life 90.5. Ain't no way. I'm trying to be outside in these heat index numbers. Whew. I have certainly been happy to have my walking taken care of on my little treadmill inside lately, because 107 is too hot to me. That's what it's going to feel like tomorrow. Tonight, down to 77 at least before seeing tomorrow's high. But by tomorrow evening, we could see some thunderstorms and showers start to enter the area too. Going to be slightly and ever so slightly cooler tomorrow night, down to 75. By Saturday, temperatures back up to that close to 100 degree heat index mark, but rain chances also up, 80% possibility into your Saturday evening. That night, a little cooler, 73. That ain't so bad, finally. And Sunday, much of the same, rain chances do start to dissipate a little bit. Make it

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I want to remind you about all of the things that are taking place in our area, some of the events that I can highlight in just a quick moment here. The 10 Days of Praise at Life Point Church, another opportunity to get your worship on if you're not a 6:30 in the morning kind of person, actually happening tomorrow night at Saltbox Church. That's right around the corner here from our studio. But it's a bunch of churches coming together to have some prayer, some worship, and to just move wherever the Holy Spirit calls them to. Taking place this weekend, a few things in our area. Fourth annual ride to recovery for Southeastern Carolina Crossroads. That's a charity motorcycle ride. And on Saturday, one more back to school bash on our calendar if you are in need of school supplies. Of course, stay up to date based on that weather we might be seeing. I'm sure they'll keep some posts up if you follow Warriors of Christ and all that they are doing. But that's free haircuts and hairstyles too. You do need an appointment for that. But find out more information through the details on our events page, life905.com.

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Elevation Worship. God, I'm just grateful on your listener-supported Christian music station, Life 90.5. We were grateful to have Becky Graves in the studio for Ministry Focus this past Monday. And she was here talking about Haiti Awake, which is an amazing ministry that she started quite some years ago, and talking about her latest book, which was a compilation from the experiences that she has had as she has journeyed through some pretty major health issues. You can find more about her book, actually it's on Amazon, but find out about her blog and her journey at fearsnotmyfuture.com. You can hear the encore presentation of that conversation this Saturday from 8 until 9, and y'all be praying for Becky. She has entered hospice home care, and she shares how she is living a long goodbye and still continuing to minister to others around her. She is a testament to God's testimony of caring for those and loving on other people. And we are just lifting her up in prayer and ask that you would do the same.

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Hey, let's take a look at the weather together. This is Hannah. And I'll tell you, I'm actually escaping for Saturday, headed to the mountains for just a little bit, not terribly far into them, but getting away from these 100-plus heat index numbers. No, thank you. The high where I'm going to be like 70. Praise Jesus for that. So for here, though, for your weekend, tonight down to 77. Tomorrow, a high is going to feel like 107. Tomorrow evening, down to a low of 75. Take those temperatures and paste them into your Saturday. And let's talk about rain potential real quick. Starting to increase, only 30% tomorrow daytime hours, but up to 70 to 80% Friday night through Saturday night. Starts to dissipate a little bit for your Sunday. Temperatures, of course, still going to be very, very toasty. Freedom was-

0: Jesus is unchangeable. He's constant and steady. Just like an anchor steadies a boat during the storm, Jesus steadies our souls during the storms of life.
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0: When life is hard, we don't need to worry about what might happen. Instead, we need to choose to trust in Jesus. We can pray with confidence, knowing He hears our prayers. Jesus loves us, and He has a good plan for our lives. My friend, the storms of life will be a part of your story and mine, but we can face those storms with courage because of Jesus. Hebrews 6:19 says, "We have this hope as an anchor for the soul, firm and secure." Jesus is our hope. He's our Savior. He's our anchor in the storm.
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It's Crowder. Somebody prayed. Life 90.5. We prayed this week. Actually, on Tuesdays, we sit down as a team and lift up the prayer requests that are submitted to us, whether it's through our socials or phone calls or however you get them to us. Know that we do take that. We come together and we lift them up. And we have heard some amazing testimonies as well of those prayers getting answered. It's such an exciting thing when we get those praise reports back and we get to share them and we celebrate with you. But anytime you've got something heavy on your heart, let us know. We would be happy to lift you up. And of course, by maintaining confidentiality and not sharing any details or names, you can be a part of our prayer team, which we are still in development as to how we're going to proceed with getting those in the community who want to be a part of it involved. But of course, we wouldn't share any identifying information. So don't ever feel like we're going to reveal what it is you're going through. But we know that it's something that others find as their ministry. And lifting one another up is something we're called time and time again to do through Scripture. So if you want to be a part of that prayer team, we do have a link to on our website where you can sign up. And once we start getting that off the ground, you will be the very first ones to know how you can be lifting up others around you.

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1: Hi, I'm Carter, a student from Northside School of Christian Leadership, and this is your Life 90.5 verse of the day. 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A city that is built on a hill cannot be hidden. Matthew 5:14.
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Oh yeah, Danny Gokey, Jesus Over Everything on your listener-supported Christian music station, Life 90.5. That's going to be it for me on this Thursday evening. I hope you have a great rest of your night. I hope that you have some fun plans for your weekend. Just be aware, you might want to have a backup plan in case it starts to rain a little bit. 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I know we've got some college students who've just kind of entered our area. Maybe you're looking for a sense of community. 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

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Hey, friend, Sam with you here on this Thursday night, hanging out with you, bringing you uplifting and encouraging music. Another hot day for your Friday. Highs in the low 90s with heat index values as high as 105. Just a slight chance of showers and thunderstorms in the afternoon and into your Friday night here at Life 90.5.

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1: Adventure Time SideQuest, now streaming on Hulu and Disney Plus, turns back the clock on Finn the human and Jake the dog, showing their earlier days on Ooh. Fans of Adventure Time may appreciate that this animated series leans into the show's sillier, more innocent roots, with short adventures, oddball humor, and plenty of brotherly bonding between Finn and Jake.
2: Princess, are we going to be okay?
3: Of course, gummy babies. We've got Finn and Jake.
1: But families should know that this is Adventure Time, and weird is part of the package. Violence often solves problems. Finn and Jake can be rude, and the show includes potty humor, made-up curse words, and some spiritually confusing jokes about evil and demons. 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I'm Jonathan McKee with Plugged In by Focus on the Family.

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Well, during this back to school season, things can get really overwhelming, and it's so easy to focus on the to-do list, all of the things going on, the stress. But God invites us to focus on Him when we're stressed out, when we're overwhelmed. Your life verse for today, Psalm 16:8. It says, I keep my eyes always on the Lord. With Him at my right hand, I will not be shaken.

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Amazing. Uplifting and encouraging life 90.5. Well, yesterday morning, our church of the week joined us here in studio, Poston Baptist Church in Wallace. They talked about their latest ministry, Celebrate Recovery, and all of the other amazing things going on at their church. And in case you missed out on that conversation, you can listen in this Saturday from 9 to 10 a.m. for our church of the week encore. And your life 90.5 loves to be your local resource in the radio voice of Southeastern North Carolina's Christian community. And if you have a local church or ministry that you would like to share with our listeners, you can email us at church@life905.com.

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Life 90.5. You know, it's easy to praise God when things work out the way we hoped. When the answer is yes, the door opens, the plan comes together. But what about during those times where we are disappointed? Things don't work out. I know if you're experiencing that, friend, I know how it feels, you know, and when the answer is different than we prayed for, we can still trust in God. We can still praise God because his goodness isn't based on whether things go our way or not. He's still good when the answer is yes or when the answer is no. So whatever you're facing today, even if things don't work out the way you hoped, God is still worthy of our trust and our praise.

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1: Can I say something honest today? Even strong people get tired. Even leaders feel empty sometimes. Even the ones everyone looks to for encouragement still needs encouragement themselves. The good news is God already knows that. In Isaiah 40, it says, "Those who hope in the Lord will renew their strength, not manufacture it, not fake it, renew it." God specializes in refilling what life drains. So if today you're feeling worn down, overwhelmed, or spiritually dry, that's not the end of your strength. It's simply time to return to the source, because the God who called you will also sustain you. Find more at fueledbyfaith.org. I'm Emily Vermeer, reminding you to stay fueled by faith as you keep listening to Life 90.5.

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1: 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It's like, you're right, God's got this under control. 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

It's Leanna Crawford. Thank God at Life 90.5. Well, thank you to Chick-fil-A Oleander for their support of the ministry of Life 90.5. They helped us out during our most recent Grace Girls conference. We had boxed lunches with the chicken nuggets, waffle fried chips, and cookies. It was absolutely amazing. And you can find out more about the catering that Chick-fil-A offers at their Facebook at Chick-fil-A Oleander or on the Chick-fil-A website. 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

0: On the night you're falling all to pieces, you can bring your lonely heart to Jesus. 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
1: 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What if I told you? Well, is it too early to talk about Christmas? I mean, Hobby Lobby already has their Christmas decor for sale, so I don't think it's too early to talk about Christmas. But for King and Country, they're hosting their Drummer Boy Christmas tour. They'll be in Greensboro November 22nd, and then a few other Christmas concerts that will be near our area in Raleigh and Charlotte. Michael W. Smith, CeCe Winans, and Amy Grant. More info on these concerts and more concerts coming up near our area right there at life905.com.

uplifting and encouraging Life 90.5. Well, with this back to school season upon us, I know it's kind of easy to focus on the things that are stressing us out, that are overwhelming, the to-do list, the new routines, and so much more. But God invites us to fix our eyes on Him. Psalm 16:8, your life verse for today, it says, "I keep my eyes always on the Lord. With Him at my right hand, I will not be shaken."

0: It's no contest. Laundry is my least favorite chore. I feel like I'm never caught up on my laundry. What about you?
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0: The work I need to do at home is not always enjoyable, but I know it has to be done. When I feel discouraged or frustrated, God reminds me of Colossians 3, which says, "Whatever you do, do your work heartily, as for the Lord and not for people." Whatever I'm doing, God wants me to put my heart into it. He wants me to work with the right attitude, and He wants me to do my work for Him. My friend, the next time your laundry piles up and you feel discouraged and frustrated, remember Colossians 3. You're doing your work for the Lord.
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Well, God is worthy of our praise at all times, when things are going our way and when things aren't. When we have good days and bad days, God is still good. Psalm 113:3 is the verse of the day on the Bible app. It says, from the rising of the sun to the place where it sets, the name of the Lord is to be

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1: Adventure Time SideQuest, now streaming on Hulu and Disney Plus, turns back the clock on Finn the human and Jake the dog, showing their earlier days on Oo. Fans of Adventure Time may appreciate that this animated series leans into the show's sillier, more innocent roots, with short adventures, oddball humor, and plenty of brotherly bonding between Finn and Jake.
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3: Of course, gummy babies. We've got Finn and Jake!
1: But families should know that this is Adventure Time, and weird is part of the package. Violence often solves problems. Finn and Jake can be rude, and the show includes potty humor, made-up curse words, and some spiritually confusing jokes about evil and demons. 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I'm Jonathan McKee with Plugged In by Focus on the Family.

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You know, sometimes we wish we could choose the easy version of life. The version with no setbacks, no disappointments, no hard seasons. But the truth is, we don't always see what God sees. Isaiah 55, 8, and 9 reminds us where God says, "For my thoughts are not your thoughts, neither are your ways my ways." And there may be things in your life right now that you probably wouldn't have chosen. A road you didn't expect to be on, a season you wish would just hurry up and end. But even here, God can meet you with grace, strengthen you, bring you peace, and even use what you're walking through right now in ways you may not understand yet. So if you're wondering, why is this happening? Why me? Remember, you don't have to have all the answers to trust the one who has them.

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Highs in the low 90s with heat index values as high as 105, with just a slight chance of showers and thunderstorms in the afternoon and into your Friday night here at Life 90.5.

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Notice how it says, even though I walk through the darkest valley. You know, having a relationship with Jesus, it's not a free pass to avoid those dark valleys in life, but it is assurance that Jesus will be right there with us, walking beside us, strengthening us, and bringing us peace.

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O'Kane with Living Water at Life 90.5. O'Kane will be live in a concert near us in Greensboro next month, September 19th, with Jen Johnson, and in Myrtle Beach, September 26th, with John Reddick. 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Ben Fuller coming up. He'll be in Wilmington at UNCW's Keenan Auditorium, October 8th. 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

0: I do not like conflict. 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
0: Romans 12 says, if it is possible, as far as it depends on you, live at peace with everyone. I'm so grateful for this verse because God reminds me I'm only responsible for my side of a relationship. I can't change another person's heart. I need to shine the light of Jesus no matter how another person responds. We know relationships are hard, and although I don't like conflict, I know it's a part of life. I can't change how another person acts or what they say, but I can pray. I can pray and ask God to help me respond in a way that pleases Him.
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Life 90.5, uplifting, encouraging music, and a classic from the Newsboys. That is He Reigns. And good morning. This is Jim Stevens with you, just getting this Friday started, 21st of August. I'm with you till 6 this morning, playing the Carolina Coast favorite Christian music, and I hope you can stay tuned. Coming up at 6, of course, it'll be Craig and Mandy with Life in the Morning. Also, coming up this hour, the new one from Chris Tomlin on the way, as well as the latest from Elevation Rhythm, and a classic from Matt Maher. And right now, it's right back into music with Passion. Our God is just that good. Life 90.5.

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Holding On with John Reddick. He's holding on to us, isn't he? Uplifting, encouraging music on this Friday morning. This is Jim Stevens with you. Looking at partly cloudy skies, 40 to 50% chance of scattered showers and possible thunderstorms. Some storms could produce some gusty winds, could see up to an inch of rain possibly at times. And heading for a high in the low 90s this afternoon, still going to have that heat index reading of 105 degrees or so, but not as hot as it has been. Well, let's get right back into music on this Friday morning. How about the new one from Chris Tomlin? This is Dozenbee on Life 90.5.

Amazing. Amazing. That is Elevation Rhythm with their latest here on Life 90.5. Good morning. This is Jim Stevens with you, getting our Friday started, 21st of the month. And here's our life verse for today. Today we go to the Psalms, Psalm 42. Each day the Lord pours his unfailing love upon me, and through each night I sing his songs, praying to the God who gives me life. That's Psalm 42 and verse 8, and it's our life verse this Friday morning.

Like 90.5, uplifting and encouraging you this Friday morning. There's a classic from Matt Maher, Your Grace is Enough. And good morning. This is Jim Stevens with you as we get this Friday started. Hey, you still have time to win tickets to the upcoming Christ Cruise. That's coming up a week from this Sunday. It'll be Sunday, August 30th. We'll board the Island Explorer out of Carolina Beach for an afternoon of worship, fellowship, and taking in the beauty of God's creation on the waters around Carolina Beach and the Cape Fear River. You still have a chance to win tickets for this special voyage. Just keep listening for the cruise sound effect and be the fifth caller at 202-0946. Winners will also be receiving a Life 90.5 boat bag with swag. And the cruise is made possible by Island Cruises at islandcruises.fun. Remember, all you have to do is be the fifth caller at 202-0946 to win when you hear this sound effect.

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1: I think that our neighborhood has moved.
0: In the new movie, The End of Oak Street, a struggling family suddenly has a lot bigger problems when their entire neighborhood gets scooped up and transported back to the Mesozoic era. One second, Greg and Denise Platt are bickering about something insignificant. The next, they're trying to keep their two teens from becoming dinosaur appetizers. Despite obvious Jurassic Park vibes, The End of Oak Street's focus is on an ordinary family facing extraordinary circumstances with redemptive moments along the way. That said, viewers will also face intense PG-13 violence, profanity, and suggestions of same-gender attraction. So we're giving this sci-fi thriller a 2.5 out of 5 for family friendliness. Read the full review at PluggedIn.com/radio. I'm Adam Holtz with the Plugged In Movie Review by Focus on the Family.

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1: Link 90.5. Lord, it is good to be loved by you. That is Toby Mack and his latest on this Friday morning. Jim Stevens here with you. And starting out our morning, temperatures in the low 80s currently, and we're heading down into the upper 70s by daybreak. Looking at partly cloudy skies, 40 to 50% chance of scattered showers and thunderstorms possible today. Some storms could contain some strong gusty winds and could see up to an inch of rain at times. Temperatures are going to continue on the low 90 side, so a little bit cooler than it has been recently. And boy, we've had some really hot weather recently. But low 90s, heat index reading still will get it feeling to about 105 or higher in the afternoon. So you got to be careful if you're outside in the heat and be sure and drink plenty of water. Well, let's get right back into music, getting this Friday morning started. Here's Leanna Crawford with Thank God on Life 90.5.

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Life 90.5, uplifting, encouraging you on this Friday morning. That was Kane from a while back, Anymore. And good morning, this is Jim Stevens, into my second hour with you this Friday. Today, the 21st of August, and I'll be here till 6, playing the Carolina Coast favorite Christian music. Hope you can stay tuned. Of course, coming up at 6, we'll have Life in the Morning for you with Craig and Mandy. Coming up this hour, how about a new one from Megan Woods? We'll be hearing from Toby Mack, a classic from Shane and Shane, and we're right back into music now with Jeremy Camp. This is Revival on Life 90.5.

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1: news. Francesca Battistelli is back. Her new single, He Will, dropped last week. And it's exactly the kind of song you'd hope for from one of Christian music's most beloved voices. It's a soaring anthem of hope about putting your faith in a God who still does miracles. Backed by a choir, Francesca sings of her need for rescue and her certainty that, while she may not know how God will intervene, He will come through. It's her first new music in 8 years. Since her last album in 2018, she intentionally stepped away from the spotlight to invest in her growing family. She's now a mom of seven, embracing homesteading and homeschooling. But even while she was away, the music kept working. She quietly crossed 2 billion career streams and racked up multiple platinum and gold certifications without releasing a single new song. She said it best herself, God's timing is so perfect, and these songs are for now. For more information, visit francescamusic.com. I'm Rachel James with Music News.
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life-changing music from We the Kingdom. That is Rescue Me. He is our rescuer. Uplifting, encouraging you on this Friday, 21st of August. Jim Stevens with you. Temperatures right around 80, partly cloudy skies outside, heading for the upper 70s for our overnight low. And we'll be partly cloudy today with up to a 40% chance of some scattered afternoon showers and thunderstorms. Some storms could produce some strong winds, and we'll see highs today in the low 90s. That's a lot cooler actual temperature than we've had in the past recently. But we still have heat index readings you have to be aware of that'll push that feels-like temperature up to around 105 this afternoon. So drink plenty of fluids if you're out in the heat working. Let's get right back into music now. Here's Megan Woods, her new one, Heaven Down Here on Life 90.5.

0: On the night you fall in all the pieces, you can bring your lonely heart to Jesus. 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
1: 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Uplifting, encouraging music as we start this Friday morning. This is Jim Stevens with you. Hey, when you're at church or Sunday school this weekend, tell some friends about us. 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Well, here's our life verse for today. We go to Psalm 42. It says, "Each day the Lord pours His unfailing love upon me, and through each night I sing His songs, praying to God who gives me life." That's Psalm 42 and verse 8, and it's our life verse on this Friday morning.
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Life 90.5, a classic from Shane and Shane. You've already won. Good morning. This is Jim Stevens with you on this Friday morning, and thanks for joining us. Hey, if you missed Becky Graves of Haiti Awake earlier this week, be sure and be listening for her on the Ministry Focus Encore coming up tomorrow morning from 8 till 9. Having entered hospice home care, she shares how she's living a long goodbye and continuing to minister to others. She's been ministering in Haiti for a number of years. Now, if you missed Church of the Week this week as well, you can hear the encore version of that with Poston Baptist Church in Wallace. They were our Church of the Week as they talked about their latest ministry, Celebrate Recovery, and all the other things going on at the church. And you can hear the Church of the Week encore right after the Ministry Focus encore. 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

Building 429. That is Give Him Praise. Uplifting, encouraging music on this Friday morning. Jim Stevens here with you. Temperatures right around 80, maybe starting to dip into the upper 70s where you're at. And we've got partly cloudy skies right now, and that's pretty much the rule for today. Although there is a 40% chance of scattered showers and thunderstorms this afternoon. Could even see some strong gusty winds in some of those storms, so be aware of that. And we're heading for the low 90s, around 91 today, but we'll still have those heat index readings above 100, up to about 105. Well, let's get right back into music. Here's Phil Wickham up next. It really is amazing on Life 90.5.

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1: Whenever I'm just going through a tough time, a song will come on the radio and it'll be like a God thing because the song will speak straight to me. It's like, you're right, God's got this under control. The songs remind me of that.

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1: 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It's like, you're right, God's got this under control. The songs remind me of that.
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Life 90.5 with life-changing music and a classic from Brandon Lake, Praise You Anywhere. And good morning. This is Jim Stevens with you, into my third hour with you on this Friday morning. I'm here till 6 this morning playing the Carolina Coast favorite Christian music. And of course, coming up at 6, it'll be Life in the Morning with Craig and Mandy. Coming up this hour, we've got some more great music for you. I hope you can stay tuned. Franny Cash is on the way. We'll have OK by Forrest Frank. We'll have a classic from Matt Maher. And it's right back into music now with the latest from Ben Fuller, If It Was Up to Me, on Life 90.5.

0: Jesus is unchangeable. He's constant and steady. Just like an anchor steadies a boat during the storm, Jesus steadies our souls during the storms of life.
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0: When life is hard, we don't need to worry about what might happen. 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Jesus loves us, and He has a good plan for our lives. My friend, the storms of life will be a part of your story and mine, but we can face those storms with courage because of Jesus. Hebrews 6:19 says, "We have this hope as an anchor for the soul, firm and secure." Jesus is our hope, He's our Savior, He's our anchor in the storm.
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That is Josiah Queen with life-changing music this Friday morning. And good morning. This is Jim Stevens with you. Hey, if you're heading out to church or Sunday school this weekend, be sure and tell some friends about us and encourage them to tune in to the life-changing music here on Life 90.5. Outside this morning, starting to dip into the upper 70s, partly cloudy skies right now, partly cloudy today, although we do have about a 40% chance of some scattered showers and thunderstorms moving in this afternoon. Highs today around 91, low 90s, but still have some heat index readings, even though that is a lower temperature than it was just a few days ago. We're still looking at heat index readings in the 105 range, so be aware of that if you're out in the heat. Always drink plenty of fluids if you're working in this heat. Well, let's get right back into music. Here's Andrew Rip up next on Life 90.5 with Hope.

Life-changing music, Franny Cash and Jesus All Along on Life 90.5. This is Jim Stevens with you, getting our Friday started, and thanks for joining us here. Here's our life verse today from Psalm 42. Each day the Lord pours His unfailing love upon me, and through each night I sing His songs, praying to God who gives me life. That is Psalm 42 and verse 8, and it's our life verse on this Friday.

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1: What a friend we have in Jesus. That is Matt Maher, life-changing music and a classic on this Friday morning. Thanks for joining us here. This is Jim Stevens with you. Hey, you still have time to win tickets to the upcoming Christ Cruise. That's coming up a week from this Sunday. It'll be Sunday, August 30th. We'll board the Island Explorer out of Carolina Beach for an afternoon of worship, fellowship, and taking in the beauty of God's creation on the waters around Carolina Beach and the Cape Fear River. You still have a chance to win tickets for this special voyage. Just keep listening for the cruise sound effect and be the fifth caller at 202-0946. Winners will also be receiving a Life 90.5 boat bag with swag. And the cruise is made possible by Island Cruises at islandcruises.fun. Remember, all you have to do is be the fifth caller at 202-0946 to win when you hear this sound effect.

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1: Hi, I'm Carter, a student from Northside School of Christian Leadership, and this is your Life 90.5 verse of the day. 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A city that is built on a hill cannot be hidden. Matthew 5:14.
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uplifting, encouraging you with Tasha Layton and Meet Me in the Valley here on Life 90.5. This is Jim Stevens with you, getting our Friday started. We're in the upper 70s right now and partly cloudy skies and looking at partly cloudy throughout our day today. But we do have about a 40% chance of some scattered afternoon showers and thunderstorms. We're heading for the low 90s, around 91 for a high today, but we will have heat index readings up to 105, even with a lower actual temperature. And some of those storms that pass through could have some strong gusty winds, so be aware of that. Well, let's get right back into music. 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

Blink 90.5 and a classic from Andrew Rip as we start my final hour with you this Friday morning for the love of God. This is Jim Stevens with you till 6, playing the Carolina Coast favorite Christian music. Of course, coming up at 6, it'll be Life of the Morning with Craig and Mandy. And coming up this hour, we've got some great music lined up for you. Loving the new one from Katie Nicole. We've got Kane on the way. How about Hillsong Worship and a classic from them coming your way a little later in the hour? And right now, we're going to get right back into music with Joel Barnes and The Road Less Traveled on Life 90.5.

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1: I think that our neighborhood has moved.
0: In the new movie, The End of Oak Street, a struggling family suddenly has a lot bigger problems when their entire neighborhood gets scooped up and transported back to the Mesozoic era. One second, Greg and Denise Platt are bickering about something insignificant. The next, they're trying to keep their two teens from becoming dinosaur appetizers. Despite obvious Jurassic Park vibes, The End of Oak Street's focus is on an ordinary family facing extraordinary circumstances with redemptive moments along the way. That said, viewers will also face intense PG-13 violence, profanity, and suggestions of same-gender attraction. So we're giving this sci-fi thriller a 2.5 out of 5 for family friendliness. Read the full review at PluggedIn.com/radio. I'm Adam Holtz with the Plugged In Movie Review by Focus on the Family.

That's Cochran and Company and what grace can do. Uplifting, encouraging music as you get your Friday morning started. This is Jim Stevens with you. Upper 70s right now, partly cloudy skies. Looking at partly cloudy, heading for a high around 91 this afternoon. We do have about a 40% chance of some afternoon scattered showers and thunderstorms. Could see some strong winds in some of those storms, so be aware of that. And low 90s, but we still have heat index readings to deal with. So if you're out in the heat working, be sure and drink plenty of fluids. Could see those heat index readings up to 105. 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

Life-changing music from Cain this morning. That is Living Water. You can't do without that living water of the Holy Spirit. This is Jim Stevens with you this Friday morning, 21st of August. I'll be here about 30 more minutes or so. And our life verse, we go to Psalm 42. Each day the Lord pours His unfailing love upon me, and through each night I sing His songs, praying to God who gives me life. That's Psalm 42, verse 8. It's our life verse on this Friday morning.

0: Jesus.
1: A classic from Hillsong Worship. That is This I Believe. Life-changing music on this Friday morning. Jim Stevens here with you till 6. Hey, if you missed Becky Graves of Haiti Awake earlier this week, be sure and be listening for her on the Ministry Focus Encore coming up tomorrow morning from 8 till 9. Having entered hospice home care, she shares how she's living a long goodbye and continuing to minister to others. She's been ministering in Haiti for a number of years. Now, if you missed Church of the Week this week as well, you can hear the encore version of that with Poston Baptist Church in Wallace. They were our Church of the Week as they talked about their latest ministry, Celebrate Recovery, and all the other things going on at the church. And you can hear the Church of the Week encore right after the Ministry Focus encore. That's tomorrow morning as well, Saturday morning from 9 till 10 a.m. Now, if you have a local ministry here in southeastern North Carolina and would like to be featured on Ministry Focus one Monday, you can email us at ministry@life905.com. 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

That amazing. Mike 90.5, the latest from Elevation Rhythm. That is amazing. And this is Jim Stevens. I've enjoyed being here with you this morning. Hope you have a great day today. It's going to be partly cloudy. We do have a 40% chance of some scattered afternoon showers and thunderstorms. Some of those storms could have some severe winds or strong winds. And low 90s for a high, around 91, but heat index readings still factored in. We're looking at maybe 105 degrees this afternoon, so stay hydrated, drink plenty of fluids if you're out in the heat working. And I hope you have a great weekend. Don't go away. Craig and Mandy are standing by and will join us in just a moment. And then I'll be back with you early on a Monday. Have a great weekend.

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0: is Amazing Grace, and it really is Friday.
1: Woo! Yes!
0: Although, technically, all week it's been a Friday.
1: Oh, crag.
0: Every single day. But our best chances of some cooling showers begins late today and even greater tomorrow.
1: I'm actually really excited about that. So we get a little bit of a cool down, but I mean, it's going to feel really humid and toasty anyway. So here's what's happening. Heat advisory today, mostly sunny, high of 92, heat index at 104 today. Small chances of showers and thunderstorms this afternoon. Now tonight, those chances increase. It's very likely we're going to see some. Mostly cloudy, mid-70s for our low. Your Saturday, showers and thunderstorms likely throughout the day, upper 80s. And then your Sunday is going to see smaller chances of rain, mostly sunny, and back to the low 90s there. It's 82 degrees right now at your Life 90.5.

0: perfectly.
1: Wish God made sweet tea, because he would make it perfectly, like he makes everything else.
2: That's true.
1: Mm-hmm. We are looking for the perfect sweet tea today. It's National Sweet Tea Day on our Life on This Day calendar.
2: I love sweet tea.
1: Where from?
2: Oh, look, there are so many good options. There really are. But I think one of my favorites has got to be Chick-fil-A, though. Like, super sweet.
1: Because the Lord's a little involved there,
2: I'm
1: too.
2: Just saying. Yeah. Yeah. Right. Yeah.
1: Oh, Dr. Google is on the line. I don't know that he's qualified, but maybe he wants to talk about something else. What do you want to talk about?
3: Let's talk about sweet tea. Now, I personally think Bojangles has the best sweet tea.
1: I like theirs, yes.
3: I mean, that, for me... Now, up north, let's talk about those northerner people.
1: Which you are one.
3: No.
1: You're a reformed northerner.
3: Yeah, I've been here for like 20 years. Does that not count?
1: Have you taken the test? Have you been naturalized? Have you been sworn in?
3: Can y'all do that for me?
1: Oh, he used the word y'all. I think we can.
2: That's impressive.
1: A step.
2: Yes.
1: I think. All right. Well, now that you're a reformed northerner, do you remember how they did it up there?
3: If you order tea, you get a hot tea.
1: A hottie?
3: Hot. If you order tea up north, you get hot. If you order sweet tea, it's like Lipton with sugar, you know, the pre-mixed stuff or whatever. That's here, if you order tea, you will not get a hot tea. You'll get sweet tea.
1: That's right. You'll have to specify unsweet or no ice. Mm-hmm. Because, I mean, that's how we do it down here. Where do you get your tea and the perfect cup? 202-0946. Happy National Sweet Tea Day.

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1: Can I say something honest today? Even strong people get tired. Even leaders feel empty sometimes. Even the ones everyone looks to for encouragement still needs encouragement themselves. The good news is God already knows that. In Isaiah 40, it says, "Those who hope in the Lord will renew their strength, not manufacture it, not fake it, renew it." God specializes in refilling what life drains. So if today you're feeling worn down, overwhelmed, or spiritually dry, that's not the end of your strength. It's simply time to return to the source, because the God who called you will also sustain you. Find more at fueledbyfaith.org. I'm Emily Vermeer, reminding you to stay fueled by faith as you keep listening to Life 90.5.

0: It's a pump you up kind of song, isn't it?
1: Yeah.
0: Keep going, Rachel Purcell. And there's nothing that will help you keep going on a hot summer day than a tall glass of sweet tea.
1: So
0: right?
1: Refreshing and rejuvenating. It's perfect.
0: National Sweet Tea Day today on Life 90.5. Okay, we can verify what Dr. Google said because we have to do that.
1: We actually do. You can't trust Google all the time. Just saying.
0: But Larry has experienced the tea from up north. Tell us about it.
2: Up north, I lived up there for a while, and you order tea, you get hot tea. When I get some folks from the north that have just come down here, I try to educate them a little bit. I tell them, first thing you got to do is you got to learn how to say y'all. And I say, come on, say it for me, and they'll try to, you know. And then I tell them, if you're driving down the road and somebody's out on their porch or something, wave at them. Yeah. Same thing if you're on your porch and somebody goes by, wave at them. That's the South for you.
0: Yeah.
2: And the other thing is, when somebody's been visiting with you and they're leaving, you say, y'all come back now.
3: Y'all come back now.
0: It's true. Happy National Sweet Tea. Where do you get yours from? 202-0946.
2: Right in the morning. Y'all come back now.

0: Yes, to God be the glory. On Life 90.5, we are messengers. This is Greg Thomas.
1: And Mandy Bowman.
0: Officials suspect a lithium battery to be responsible for that fire that broke out at the landfill yesterday.
1: Wow.
0: No further charges are expected.
1: Oh, my goodness.
0: The fire broke out in the early morning hours, about 3:45 in the morning. It took them a long time to put it out. During a thermal runaway, which is what it's called, an uncontrolled self-heating process, lithium batteries can reach temperatures of over 1,800 degrees.
1: Oh, my goodness.
0: Now, Mandy asked, well, what do we do with them?
1: Yeah, so what do we do with them?
0: So if there are charges, I think we know where to start.
1: Oh, my crap.
0: All right, here's what you're supposed to do. You find the Haz wagon, and you can find the Haz wagon around here from 10 a.m. to 2 p.m. at Ogden Park on Monday, Wrightsville Beach Municipal Complex on Wednesday, Carolina Beach on Friday, and on the first Saturday of every month at Curie Beach Town Hall. So there's a schedule of where the Haz wagon is every single week.
1: Okay, well, that's helpful. So it's definitely not something you want to just, you know, toss in the trash can along with everything else.
0: Not if you don't want to start a fire.
1: Yeah. I'm just wondering
0: how many. She's counting the batteries.
1: Okay. All right. That's my sign to do better, Andy. Do better. Okay. So school officially starts back for traditional schools on Monday, but a couple churches in the area are making it big this weekend, trying to get kids ready. Okay. So back to school bash at Warriors of Christ starting at 10 a.m. tomorrow, giving out free school supplies if you still need some of those, plus food, games, free haircuts and styles by appointment, and Craig, a double Dutch contest.
0: What?
1: You want to sign up with me? That'd be so fun.
0: I used to jump rope.
1: Really?
0: I could jump rope.
1: Okay. All right. We'll have to practice. If you want just a fun time before school starts back, Silver Lake Baptist Church has you covered with a family fun night tomorrow starting at 5 with games, snacks, ice cream, and more. Details on these events are on our events calendar at life905.com.
0: You have to eat ice cream while you're double dutching?
1: that would be a blast. Yeah. I love it. Well, you're going to want all the ice cream this weekend. It's still going to be hot. There is a little bit of relief, though, in the way of showers and thunderstorms. Today, though, heat advisory, mostly sunny, high of 92, heat index at 104. Small chances of showers this afternoon, but chances of showers and thunderstorms increase overnight, mostly cloudy, mid-70s. Then your Saturday, showers and thunderstorms are just likely throughout your Saturday, upper 80s for tomorrow. And then Sunday, smaller chances, and we move back up to the low 90s. And mostly sunny there. Right now it's 82 at your Life 90.5.

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0: Summer!
1: What are you doing today, Summer?
2: School. So I would like to play a song in dedication of Heather White. Celebration.
0: Who's Heather White?
2: It's my meemaw.
1: What grade she in?
2: She already graduated.
1: Okay, that's good. We'll play Celebration for you now, and then we'll play Overwhelmed for your teachers.

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1: Overwhelmed is exactly the word to describe Becky Graves' last year, especially the last few weeks. Becky Graves of Haiti Awake and Fear Is Not My Future.com is our guest on Ministry Focus Encore Saturday morning from 8 to 9, where you can hear the entire conversation. She's entered hospice home care, and she shares with us how she's living a long goodbye and continuing to minister to others. And Becky, if I can say, you look great. Can I
2: say that? You are allowed to say it, Craig. I do have the best form of cancer, as we were just talking about, as it's flooding my body with good hormones.
1: You call it the beauty cancer.
2: I didn't call it that. My friend did, but I will own it. Yes, she told me I have the beauty cancer. So, yes, I am on my way out, but I'm going to look good while I'm doing it.
1: Because it floods your body with hormones.
2: And I tell people, you know, it's kind of like it's like sin in your life. You know, sin is wonderful for a while, and it can make you feel good. It can make you look good. It can make you to the people around you, your life is going great. But the truth is that sin in your life is going to kill you if you do not take care of it. Mm-hmm. And this cancer is going to kill me. And unfortunately, we're at a point that there's nothing we can do to beat that back. But yeah, I often think about that the very thing that is giving me physical beauty right now is the very thing that will kill me.
1: That'll preach right there. Mm-hmm. There's some preachers out there scrambling for their pens and pencils. I got to jot that down.
0: Take notes, sir.
1: Something
0: Take
1: I
0: notes.
1: Wasn't expecting. Isn't that laugh great to hear from Becky?
0: I love that so much. The joy that she still has, even
1: sense of humor.
0: Everything she's going through, what she's facing, still got that joy in the Lord.
1: Amen. And Becky, I know you wanted to share a special song with us before you go.
2: Yeah, this is another one of those songs that when we were talking about what it will look like after I'm gone, I want everyone to hear the truth in the song, that it is not death to die.

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0: You know, when it rains, they say it's good weather for ducks. I guess this will be good weather for demons. Josiah Queen,
1: what?
0: It's hot.
1: Okay.
0: 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Check out the heat index for this week. The heat index hit 113 Monday, 111 Tuesday, and 107 both Wednesday and Thursday, and is expected to crack 105 today. So I guess the good news is it steadily is going down.
1: Well, that's good news, I guess, but that doesn't negate the fact that it's still on the hot side. Yeah. Oh, we will get a little bit of relief this weekend, though, with some rain coming through. But for today, there's still a heat advisory. Mostly sunny, high of 92, and that heat index sitting around 105. Small chances of showers this afternoon. Those showers, chances of showers increase overnight, mostly cloudy, mid-70s. Then Saturday, showers and thunderstorms are likely. We're in the upper 80s tomorrow, Craig. We're in the 80s tomorrow.
0: Wow. I'll take it.
1: And then Sunday, we have smaller chances of showers, but back to mostly sunny and low 90s there. Currently 82 degrees at your Life 90.5.

0: leaving. On the night you're falling all to pieces, you can bring your lonely heart to Jesus. What if I told you that I believe it?
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0: It's easy to say I ain't worried, but truth be, we shouldn't. Why should I worry? Carly Ann Taylor on Life 90.5. This is Craig Thomas.
1: And Mandy Bowman.
0: I was a little worried when Poston Baptist Church came to visit.
1: Oh, yeah?
0: For Church of the Week. I was expecting, we had a full studio, I was expecting all of them except one. There was a fourth man in the fire. We got a fifth man on the couch.
1: Oh, Mike doesn't matter. He's just our IT guy. No big deal.
0: This may be the first time I've ever questioned Poston Baptist Church judgment.
2: Agreed.
0: Yeah. Mike Beely is our tech guy. Now he's your tech guy. Is that his title? What do you, Mike? Do you have a title at that church?
3: He wears many hats.
0: Many hats. Mr. Mini, literally.
1: He does. Yes, he has so many hats.
0: Yes, he does. Poston Baptist Church is our Church of the Week, and they came to celebrate another ministry added to the many that's part of Poston Baptist Church.
3: Pastor Shane.
0: You've been nominated, Pastor Shane.
4: 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Number one, because Jesus Christ changed my life. And he pulled me out of a very dark addiction for many, many years in my life. And he used recovery to teach me that I could live beyond my hurts and my habits and hang-ups and addiction. And so we're grateful to have this ministry here and grateful to have it in Wallace. Celebrate Recovery is a Christ-centered 12-step program that teaches us that we can live free from anything we struggle with. And people think drugs and alcohol, but it's more than that. It's anxiety, it's depression, it's codependency, it's many, many things. We meet on Thursday night, 6 o'clock. It's a great fellowship, and the Lord is really using it. We believe that, and I know it to be true, if there's breath in someone's lungs, there is hope.
0: Mm-hmm. You can hear that conversation in its entirety Saturday morning from 9 to 10.

0: Yeah, but is Marty okay? That's what we want to know. Life 90.5, uplifting, encouraging. Marty has confused us with his song request. And that's what happens when you reach his age, which he did a few days ago. He just had
1: a
0: birthday.
1: He's officially 71 years old, Marty.
0: I was not going to say it.
1: No, why not?
0: But he's either confused us or he's confused. He wants to hear a song. He said, Speak the Name of Jesus by Hillsong Worship.
1: Mm-hmm.
0: So Charity Gayle does a song called I Speak Jesus, where she sings, I Just Want to Speak the Name of Jesus.
1: Right.
0: And Hillsong does What a Beautiful Name, the name of. So Marty, there's one of the signs that you're getting old, because we can celebrate that today. It is National Senior Citizens Day. So there you go, Marty.
1: It's all about Marty today.
0: You get your song.
1: Yes.
0: If we can ever figure out which one it is. All right, so here's some other signs that Marty knows that he's getting old.
1: Okay.
0: All print is fine print now. It takes longer for Marty to rest than it does to get tired.
1: Oh, my goodness.
0: He gets up to change the channel and then remembers, oh, that's not how you do it anymore.
1: That's a good one.
0: And to make matters worse, while he's up, he decides, oh, well, I might as well go to bed. He was doing the hokey pokey at his birthday party.
1: Yeah.
0: And his left hip stayed out. So that's how you know.
1: Rag. Oh, man.
0: Happy birthday, Marty.
1: And happy Senior Citizens Day. Yeah.

0: Amen to that. Charity Gale, a Life 90.5 with Craig Thomas.
1: And Manny Bowman.
0: Well, it looks like a lithium battery was what started that fire at the New Hanover County landfill. Yesterday, the early morning hours, boy, it was quite the blaze, about 100 square feet, not counting what was underneath the surface. Mm. One of those subsurface fires as well. That's what they suspect, a lithium battery that someone threw away. Although they suspect it was a battery, no charges are expected.
1: Oh, my goodness, Craig.
0: So what do you do with those lithium batteries?
1: Well, obviously not throw them in the trash like I may or may not have done.
0: Oh, well, here's what you're supposed to do. You're supposed to find the Haz wagon. And the Haz wagon around here appears at Ogden Park from 10 a.m. to 2 p.m. on Mondays. Wrightsville Beach Municipal Complex on Wednesdays. Carolina Beach on Friday, but I'm not sure where on Carolina Beach. You just have to chase it down, I guess. And then the first Saturday of every month at Curie Beach Town Hall. So one of those places, every week there's some place near you that you should take those back.
1: Lots of options there. Yeah. Now, school starts back on Monday. I know there's a lot of children who are either excited to see their friends or maybe not so thrilled about it. But this is the last weekend to really get in as much as you can and get some help maybe before school starts back. So a couple church events that are happening tomorrow. The Back to School Bash at Warriors of Christ starts at 10 a.m. They're giving out free school supplies. So if you still need some of those to get yourself ready, that's a great place to go. There's also food, games, free haircuts and styles by appointment, and a double dutch contest. Craig, what? We could do some double dutch together.
0: Wow.
1: That'd be so fun.
0: How do you make your double dutch? I use chocolate and...
1: It's a jump rope thing, Craig.
0: It's a jump rope.
1: Are you coordinated enough for that? I know it's Senior Citizens Day today, so you might want to, you know, see if you're even capable of such a thing. Another church event, if you just want to have a fun time with your family before school starts back, Silver Lake Baptist Church has a family fun night tomorrow starting at 5 with games, snacks, ice cream, and more.
0: I knew it.
1: What, so you knew what?
0: The ice cream. It was double dutch ice cream.
1: Details about these events are on our website at life905.com.
0: Delays for drivers on Oak Island. A crane installing home pilings on Northeast 69th Street is going to block all traffic from 12:30 to 3:30 this afternoon today. The detour is East Yacht Drive and East Oak Drive. If you spot any other traffic tie-ups this morning, please let us know at 202-0946.
1: Still warm today. A heat advisory in effect. Mostly sunny. High of 92. The heat index around 105 with small chances of showers this afternoon, but some rain comes in for a chunk of your weekend. Chances of showers and thunderstorms increase overnight. Mostly cloudy. Mid-70s. Your Saturday, showers and thunderstorms just are likely. Upper 80s for tomorrow, though, so a nice little break from those really hot 90s. And Sunday, we're back to the low 90s. Mostly sunny and smaller chances of showers there. Right now, it's 83 degrees at your Life 90.5.
0: Hey, good morning, Jeff. Thank you. He just texted, I dropped my lithium batteries off at the Transfer Station Road Convenience Center in Hampstead.
1: Oh, thank you, Jeff.
0: Yet another place to get rid of those lithium batteries instead of your trash, Mandy.
2: Making well with my soul.

0: us your love.
1: Yeah, Lord, it feels good, even at my age, to be up and at it today.
2: Because it's, is it because it's Senior Citizens Day? You're just really feeling it extra.
1: That's right. I'm feeling You're just grateful to get up.
2: Right.
1: Tubby Mac on Life 90.5. We've heard from our fellow senior citizen. He's a little older than me, Marty, this morning. I hope you're doing well. And all of our senior citizens, we appreciate you. And I know that appreciation goes a long way because I are one. But, I mean, I just am. I'm like a charter member, you know.
2: A charter member?
1: Although I am now eligible for some certain discounts.
2: Oh, good for you.
1: And long ago, I got my, you know, AARP membership. There are some other signs that you are a senior citizen. Or maybe it's just me. When you watch an award show these days, do you, through the whole thing, ask, who is that?
2: Who is that?
1: Does that sound familiar? I think you might be approaching that status.
2: That's definitely the case for me. Like, I don't know who these people are. What?
1: If you have something to add to our list. These days, I turn out the lights for economic reasons. or just to sleep. There's no other reason, all right?
2: Okay.
1: In kind of a related thing, I helped a little gray-haired lady across the street yesterday.
2: Did you really?
1: My wife.
2: Now,
1: okay, I might not be able to get up tomorrow morning.
2: You will not.
1: All right, one more from me. But if you want to add to the list of how you know you're a senior citizen, 2020946. If you say, have I told you the story about that?
2: Yes, I told you the story.
1: That's what you get.
2: You're definitely a senior citizen then.
1: Well, wish me a happy day then.
2: Oh, happy Senior Citizens Day, Craig.
1: Yeah.

0: This is Joy Green with Joy Time right here on Life 90.5. It's no contest. Laundry is my least favorite chore. I feel like I'm never caught up on my laundry. What about you?
1: Joy Time, an encouraging word from God's Word with Dr. Joy.
0: The work I need to do at home is not always enjoyable, but I know it has to be done. When I feel discouraged or frustrated, God reminds me of Colossians 3, which says, "Whatever you do, do your work heartily, as for the Lord and not for people." Whatever I'm doing, God wants me to put my heart into it. He wants me to work with the right attitude, and He wants me to do my work for Him. My friend, the next time your laundry piles up and you feel discouraged and frustrated, remember Colossians 3. You're doing your work for the Lord.
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0: deserves it all.
1: He does. Doesn't he? Chris Tomlin, his latest on Life 90.5, the Carolina Coast's favorite Christian music. And there are those who make that favorite Christian music happen.
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0: Give him praise. Building 429. Wilmington's own building 429. This has become Wilmington's own weather. It seems like for so long we've been in that heat index of 100 plus.
1: Mm-hmm.
0: But it has steadily gone down from the 113 on Monday, right?
1: Right. Look, I am giving him praise for a heat index of only 104 today. Like, thank you, Jesus, for that. Woo! Heat advisory still for today, but not the extreme heat warning like earlier this week. Mostly sunny, high of 92. Small chances of showers this afternoon. Chances of showers and thunderstorms increase overnight. Mostly cloudy, mid-70s there. And then Saturday, showers and thunderstorms are just, it's just likely Saturday. You're going to see it tomorrow. The upper 80s, though, for your high, which is great news. Give them praise for that, too.
0: Yeah.
1: And then Sunday, smaller chances of showers. Those drop, but back to mostly sunny and low 90s for your high on Sunday. 85 degrees right now at your Life 90.5.

0: now.
1: Uplifting, encouraging life, 90.5. Jamie McDonald, and Ain't No Way.
2: Craig, have you ever been in a season where you find yourself asking God, why do you have me here, Lord?
1: Amen to that.
2: How long?
1: Been there, done that.
2: Yeah, lots of waiting, lots of stretching, lots of difficult moments. And when that happens to me, I tend to feel disconnected from where I thought my life was going. Does that sound familiar to you too? But in the midst of all the confusion and questions, here's the good news. God sees the road ahead that we cannot. Everything he's doing in and through you right now is in perfect preparation for the future that only he can see. I've seen that over and over again in my own life. And we see that in his word too. Philippians 1:6 says, he who began a good work in you will carry it on to completion until the day of Christ Jesus. Nothing that God is teaching us in these seasons, in these valleys, is wasted. And on the other side of this valley, you'll see the strength you're building, the lessons that you're learning, and the faith that's growing. And even after that, you'll see how God has used that to make something truly beautiful in your life.

0: Ethan Fuller with Carrie Underwood, if it was up to me, on Life 90.5.
1: We had fun with that a few days ago with asking you to complete the sentence. If it was up to me.
0: Cookies would have no calories. Yes. Zero calories.
1: Mandy still has a full list she hadn't got to.
0: I'm just saying, if it was up to me, there'd be a lot of changes.
1: So if it were up to you, how would you complete? Did you have one, Hannah? Did
2: what?
1: We have? Oh, well, we didn't ask her for a reason, did we? If it were up to Hannah. Yeah, completely. What? She wasn't even paying attention.
0: No,
2: well,
0: she wasn't.
2: I didn't hear the question.
1: Exactly.
0: Finish the sentence. If it were up to me. Mm-hmm. What you got?
2: If it were up to me, I could have chocolate ice cream in bread anytime, any day, as much as I want, and there'd be no calories attached to them.
1: Ooh.
0: She and I are thinking on the same terms.
1: Why gotta be about eating all the time? Y'all.
2: There's so much joy. Jesus is the bread of life.
0: Yes.
2: And I want to have real sourdough bread.
0: Give me all the gluten.
1: Life in the morning.
3: If it was up to me, I would get a 30, I don't know, a 3-hour fishing trip.
1: 3-hour tour. Is that a good idea?
0: Are you sure you want that?
1: Yeah, thankfully our Christ cruise is only 2 hours long. So what do you want?
3: I got that. I said that all wrong. Yeah. Hang on, man. But it's an 8-hour fishing trip, but twice a day.
1: Oh, 8 hours twice. I'd have to come back sooner than that to eat lunch because I ain't gonna catch nothing. Just saying.

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1: I've got so much to be thankful for.

0: Yes, indeed. Forrest Frank, thankful. Life 90.5, the Carolina Coast favorite Christian music. Well, they suspect that it was a lithium battery that was responsible for the fire that broke out at the New Hanover County landfill yesterday.
1: That was a big deal. Big mess, yeah.
0: One simple lithium battery causing all that damage. They don't expect any charges.
1: Oh, frag.
0: But you shouldn't throw away those thermal exploding batteries.
1: Now you tell me.
0: Yeah. So here's what you should do with them. There's a Hazwagon that appears every week at various locations, and we have those locations. And thanks to one listener, we know that in Carolina Beach, that place is Mike Chapel Park from 10 to 2 on Fridays.
1: Okay.
0: Right? But there's easier places. All four New Hanover County Public Libraries accept household batteries of all kinds for free recycling.
1: Wow. Okay.
0: And Charlie drops his off at the Household Hazardous Waste Facility on 421. Is that, I guess that's part of the landfill?
1: Maybe. Lots of options, apparently.
0: There is places. Besides your trash can, Mandy.
1: Yeah, not the trash can.
0: Just saying.
1: Good to know. Good to know. I'll try not to do that next time. So school starts Monday, but there's a couple church events ahead of that to kind of get you ready or give you some relaxation beforehand. Like tomorrow morning, it's the Back to School Bash at Warriors of Christ starting at 10 o'clock. They're giving out free school supplies. So if you still need some of those, I'm sure that's a great place to get them while supplies last. They'll also have food, games, free haircuts and styles by appointment, and a double dutch contest. Craig, we should sign up. It would be so fun.
0: There would indeed be a bash if I attempted that.
1: Now, if you just want a fun time before school starts, bag a great time with your family, Silver Lake Baptist Church has a family fun night tomorrow starting at 5 o'clock with games, snacks, ice cream, and more. Look, I love me some ice cream. That's a great idea. Details about these events are on our website, our events page at life905.com.
0: It's the only way I do double dutch ice cream.
1: Okay.
0: If you're heading out this morning, looks like the roadways are pretty clear. There's going to be some trouble later on Oak Island. A crane installing home pilings on 69th Street is going to block all traffic from 12:30 to 3:30 this afternoon. The detour is East Yacht Drive and East Oak Drive. And if you spot any other problems on the roadways, please let us know at 202-0946.
1: Still really hot today, but things are about to change for this weekend. Today we have a heat advisory, mostly sunny, high of 92. That heat index, though, about 104. Small chances of showers this afternoon, but then tonight, those chances of showers and thunderstorms increase and stay pretty strong throughout your Saturday, too. We're hitting the mid-70s tonight, and then in the upper 80s tomorrow. Craig, we're in the 80s tomorrow! Praise the Lord. Yeah. And then Sunday, smaller chances of showers, mostly sunny there, and back to the low 90s. 86 right now at your Life 90.5.

0: Cochran and Company, What Grace Can Do, a Life 90.5. Good morning, Jolena.
1: Yeah, thank you, Jolena, for a traffic update. Also a cause for prayers to motorcycle accident on Castlehaine Road near the Advanced Auto Parts, that Food Lion 2 going towards Wilmington. That just happened a few minutes ago, so be prepared for delays. Police on the scene as of 5 minutes ago. And yeah, delays are backups already beginning, like she said, on Castlehaine Road headed towards Wilmington.
0: Again, near the Advanced Auto Parts store. If you spot any other traffic tie-ups or problems, let us know by calling or texting 202-0946.

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1: I think that our neighborhood has moved.
0: In the new movie, The End of Oak Street, a struggling family suddenly has a lot bigger problems when their entire neighborhood gets scooped up and transported back to the Mesozoic era. One second, Greg and Denise Platt are bickering about something insignificant. The next, they're trying to keep their two teens from becoming dinosaur appetizers. Despite obvious Jurassic Park vibes, The End of Oak Street's focus is on an ordinary family facing extraordinary circumstances with redemptive moments along the way. That said, viewers will also face intense PG-13 violence, profanity, and suggestions of same-gender attraction. So we're giving this sci-fi thriller a 2.5 out of 5 for family friendliness. Read the full review at PluggedIn.com/radio. I'm Adam Holtz with the Plugged In Movie Review by Focus on the Family.

0: valley of a whale.
1: It's my friend, Lena Forbes. God's ways are higher on Life 90.5.
2: Yeah, God's ways are higher, but if it were up to me.
1: If it were up to Craig Thomas.
2: We've had fun with that, completing that sentence, if it were up to me. But let me get a little serious. If it were up to me, there would be no cancer.
1: Mm.
2: I had my own scare with that, having had a little part of my tongue removed because of cancer, but nothing like Becky Graves of Haiti Awake and FearIsNotMyFuture.com. She was our guest on Ministry Focus, and she's just entered hospice home care. And in her words, she is living a long goodbye and continuing to minister to others. And you know what? Continuing to laugh.
1: Mm-hmm.
2: And her sense of humor intact. Were you not amazed?
1: I really was. I was amazed first at how she looked. Like, she looked great. Not like I would have expected her to. But then just the laughs on air and off air. Yes. Like, she's not letting what's happening to her, what's going to happen to her, just completely kill her attitude. Like, she's continuing to walk in the joy of the Lord. And that's such a fun, beautiful thing to see.
2: Yeah, beautiful thing.
1: Yeah.
2: Since you said that. Yeah, I made a little fun of how good she looked.
1: Mm-hmm.
2: By asking her if it was okay to tell her how good she looked.
1: You are allowed to say it, Craig. I do have the best form of cancer, as we were just talking about, as it's flooding my body with good hormones.
2: You call it the beauty cancer.
3: I didn't call it that. My friend did, but I will own it. Yes, she told me I have the beauty cancer. So, yes, I am on my way out, but I'm going to look good while I'm doing it.
2: Because it floods your body with hormones.
3: And I tell people, you know, it's kind of like it's like sin in your life. You know, sin is wonderful for a while, and it can make you feel good. It can make you look good. It can make you to the people around you, your life is going great. But the truth is that sin in your life is going to kill you if you do not take care of it. Mm-hmm. And this cancer is going to kill me. And unfortunately, we're at a point that there's nothing we can do to beat that back. But yeah, I often think about that the very thing that is giving me physical beauty right now is the very thing that will kill me.
2: That'll preach right
1: mm-hmm.
2: there. On her website and her updates that she provides on Facebook for her journey, you'll find this quote from her. Can my greatest pain become the place where God accomplishes his greatest work in and through me? She's doing that.
1: Yeah.
2: Becky Graves, you can hear that complete conversation, an hour with her on Ministry Focus. It'll repeat tomorrow morning from 8 until 9 o'clock. We wrapped things up, and we'll show this morning with a song that she wanted to share and leave with us.
3: Yeah, this is another one of those songs that when we were talking about what it will look like after I'm gone, I want everyone to hear the truth in this song, that it is not death to die.

0: Breathe on it. Torrin Wells on Life 90.5. Life-changing music. Did you know that you can tell a lot from a dog's breath?
1: I've not paid that much attention to it. What can you tell?
0: Assuming cats, too.
1: I mean, yeah.
0: I mean, it's okay for them to have somewhat bad breath, or how did Dr. Nussbaum put it? It doesn't have to smell pleasant, but if there's, really bad, then something could be wrong. Just one of the little tips I learned from Dr. Nussbaum.
1: Yeah.
0: I don't know why I'm telling you this now.
1: I don't know why, because I'm very confused.
0: We missed thanking her early this morning. We were talking. She actually, Life 90.5 was brought to you in the 6 o'clock hour by North College Road Animal Hospital.
1: But what?
0: And we never thanked her.
1: We never thanked her? So, what a shame.
0: So can we thank her now?
1: I think that's a really great idea.
0: Breath.
1: Very great idea.
0: Thank you, Torrin Wells, for sending me down that rabbit trail. But it did remind me that we owe her thanks.
1: Life 90.5 is listener supported, and that includes local business owners like Ivan Nussbaum at North College Road Animal Hospital. And here she is with a pet care tip.
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0: Bring it down, bring it down. Bring down the temperatures. How about that?
1: Well, we're going to bring down the temperatures a little bit on Saturday. But first today, still a heat advisory. Mostly sunny, high of 92 degrees today. Our heat index hitting about 104, 105 today. And then small chances of showers this afternoon. Those chances, though, increase overnight of showers and thunderstorms. Mostly cloudy, mid-70s for our low. And then Saturday, showers and thunderstorms are likely. Upper 80s for your Saturday. Praise the Lord. But then Sunday, those chances of showers drop, and we're back to mostly sunny and low 90s. 87 right now at like 90.5. Oh.

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We got

0: Life in the Morning. Hello.
1: Hello, it's Brenda. Hello, Greg.
0: Hey,
1: how are
0: Brenda.
1: You?
2: Hi, Brenda.
0: How are you? Great to hear from you.
1: You know that song you played Wednesday?
0: I remember that.
1: You ain't let me have a word in. Okay, you know that song by Need to Breathe that you played on the 9 o'clock hour?
0: Yeah, the
1: church.
0: The church requested.
2: Yeah, Long Surrender. Yeah.
1: Can you play that? That was so beautiful.
0: It was. We can do that. It was a new one to us. We learned something new, too, about the pastor when we got this call.
3: Hello. This is Pastor Chris Jarman's wife, and I am calling because his granddaughter wants to request a song.
0: Well, first of all, why aren't you here?
3: Because I'm watching my grandchildren.
2: Well, you can make up for it by telling us something really great about Pastor Chris.
0: Ooh. Something we don't know.
2: Oh, yes.
3: Something great. Wonderful husband, father.
2: All right, enough of that. What's the worst thing about him?
3: I don't know. I really don't have anything.
0: Is there anything that the congregation might be surprised, or us, something he likes to do, hobby or habit?
3: What habit does Pappy have? Do you know? He's like biting his fingernails.
0: But thanks to Celebrate Recovery. They were here to talk about their Celebrate Recovery, one of the newest in the area in Wallace at Poston Baptist Church. And you can hear that conversation in its entirety, Church of the Week, encore tomorrow from 9 to 10 on Life 90.5.

0: This is Joy Green with Joy Time right here on Life 90.5. I do not like conflict. I want to have happy relationships with others, but sometimes that's not possible.
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0: Romans 12 says, if it is possible, as far as it depends on you, live at peace with everyone. I'm so grateful for this verse because God reminds me I'm only responsible for my side of a relationship. I can't change another person's heart. I need to shine the light of Jesus no matter how another person responds. We know relationships are hard, and although I don't like conflict, I know it's a part of life. I can't change how another person acts or what they say, but I can pray. I can pray and ask God to help me respond in a way that pleases Him.
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0: on my mind.
1: That's for Ashley this morning. Life 90.5, uplifting, encouraging. I've got heaven on my mind.
2: Because you're getting closer and closer to it, aren't you? Is that it?
1: Well, it is National Senior Citizen Day.
2: Ah, yes.
1: But see, that citizenship is not determined just by age.
2: No?
1: No, it's a feeling. And I got a feeling that you...
2: That me?
1: ...might identify with some of these signs that you are a senior citizen.
2: Okay, what you got?
1: If all print is fine print.
2: I'm not quite there yet.
1: No? Okay. All right, how about this? It takes longer to rest than it does to get tired.
2: Oh, my gosh. Yes. Yep. I'm there for that one. Mm-hmm.
1: If you get up to change the channel, and remember, that's not how you do it anymore, and decide as long as you're up, you might as well go to bed, you might be a senior citizen. If you're watching an award show, and the whole time you're saying, who is that?
2: Oh, that's me.
1: You found one for you?
2: 100%. Okay. All the awards. I don't even bother watching them now. I'm sorry. I have no idea who these people are. What?
1: When doing the hokey pokey, you put your left hip out and it stays out. You might be a senior citizen. And you might be a senior citizen if you do the hokey pokey. It's not exactly
2: that's true.
1: The current line dance. Trend.
2: Mm-hmm.
1: It's all a mindset and a feeling, and not represented by just the matter of fact. Whitney came in and she saw my shoes and she said, Craig, you are hip.
2: Broken hip, maybe.
1: Hey.
2: Oh my. Whitney, don't encourage him.
1: If you've got a sign to add to our list of signs you're a senior citizen, 202-0947.

0: I got that joy of the Lord. Renton Collective on Life 90.5. Barry's got that joy, too, over at Shirley's. He's checking with us this morning. What's up, Barry?
1: Let's keep it simple. You are confusing me with all those stuff you're talking today.
0: That's another sign right there. You might be a senior citizen if we're confusing you.
1: Senior citizen and Greg, we're going to heaven.
0: Oh, that's what confused you. Me going to heaven confused.
2: We're all a little confused on that. Just right. Kidding.
0: Let's talk just about kidding. Something that Barry understands. Sweet tea.
2: Ooh.
0: Oh, they got the best of Shirley.
2: Yeah, he's pretty good at the sweet tea thing.
0: Appreciate that. Mm-hmm. It is also National Sweet Tea Day. Now, Dr. Google disagrees with where the best is around here. You also like Chick-fil-A.
2: Chick-fil-A is good sweet tea as well, yes.
0: What about you?
3: Now, I personally think Bojangles has the best sweet tea.
0: I like theirs, yes.
3: I mean, that, for me. Now, up north, let's talk about those northerner people.
0: Which you are one.
3: No.
0: You're a reformed northerner.
3: Yeah, I've been here for like 20 years. Does that not count?
0: Have you taken the test? Have you been naturalized? Have you been sworn in?
3: Can y'all do that for me?
0: Oh, he used the term y'all.
2: Impressive.
0: That's a good step right there. So maybe we're on the way to naturalizing you. So you've come so far. Do you remember the tea up north, how they do it?
3: If you order tea, you get a hot tea.
0: A hottie?
2: Hottie.
3: If you order tea up north, you get hot. If you order sweet tea, it's like Lipton with sugar, you know, the pre-mix stuff or whatever. That's here, if you order tea, you will not get a hot tea. You'll get sweet tea.
0: That's how we do it. Yeah.
3: Now, I personally think Bojangles.
0: No, it's got to be Shirley. So meet me on Village Road. In Leland.
2: Shirley's.

0: might not know the name of, I was about to say something, very senior citizen. You might not know the name Joe L. Barnes, but he was with Maverick City.
1: Oh, okay.
0: At the drop of a hat. Is that too senior citizen-y to say?
1: What?
0: Yeah. You might not know at the drop of a hat. Would you know what that means if I'd use that term?
1: Like instantly? Is that what that means?
0: Okay.
1: Right. So, okay.
0: I used it. Joe L. Barnes was with Maverick City. Seth Schleeder was with Seth Schleeder. Both of them singing Road Less Traveled on Life 90.5. One of the most used roads is Racine, wouldn't you believe?
1: Oh, yeah. I live right near there. It is very, very well used.
0: Mm-hmm. And you're familiar then with Blue Moon Gift Shops.
1: Oh, love them. 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They bring you this hour on Life 90.5.
0: And if you need a gift at the drop of a hat.
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Michael Cochran and Company. What Grace Can Do. And Life 90.5. How you doing? Mike Farrow coming aboard, hanging out with you on your Friday. Going to be a hot day today and maybe rainy. Decent chance of some showers. I was saying later today, probably late afternoon, early evening kind of showers. The high today will be in the low 90s, so a little bit of break, from the mid to upper 90s of the past several days. That chance of showers will continue into the evening in the overnight hours. Tonight, overnight low in the mid 70s, and then looking at the weekend, a strong chance of showers for Saturday, they are saying. So, yeah, pretty good chance of your Saturday being a washout. High tomorrow in the low 90s, and looks like the rain should be out of here by Sunday. Sunny with a high on Sunday in the low 90s. Got some high school football. First week of high school football. Actually, some of the games were played last night. Some of the games will be played tonight. We'll look at what the weather's going to be like for the games to be played tonight coming up in a little bit here.

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Katie Nicole's new one, I Found Jesus, on Life 90.5. High school football getting underway. Under the, in some cases, Thursday night lights. Yeah, they moved some of the games to last night to kind of get ahead of the weather. Topsail hosted Dixon. Topsail won last night. Hoggard on the road to Richmond Senior last night, and Hoggard won 27-13. North Brunswick on the road to Corinth Holders, and North Brunswick won last night. Pender hosted West Bladen, and Pender won last night. So those are the moved Thursday night games. Under the Friday night lights tonight, Laney will be hosting D.H. Conley, and South Brunswick will be hosting West Brunswick tonight. Also, Ashley on the road to Sanderson, and New Hanover High School on the road all the way up in New Bern. And if you're going to the games tonight, the local games tonight, here's your game time weather forecast. Looks like there's a decent chance of rain. You may have to encounter some rain during the game tonight. Might see a rain delay or two during the game, depending on whether there's any lightning or not. Going to be mild, though, mid-80s for the high right around game time at 7 o'clock. So dress for rain and go expecting anything

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90.5. 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We're getting ready for this weekend show. Forrest Frank is going to be here. He'll share his thoughts on needing God as a father. Taryn Wells shares his perspective on dealing with racial issues. And Phil Wickham shares a thought or two from his heart. Rachel's here with the latest in Christian music news. 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

We the Kingdom, Rescue Me, and Life 90.5, our Church of the Week segment on Wednesday. We had folks in from Poston Baptist Church up in Wallace over in Studio One talking about the goings-on at Poston Baptist Church, including their hosting the Celebrate Recovery program there now at Poston Baptist Church. If you miss the interview, we will rebroadcast. The encore broadcast is tomorrow morning in the 9 o'clock hour here on Life 90.5.

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Matt Maurer, a Life 90.5. Hey, Dawn, Mike hanging out with you on your Friday. Start seeing a little bit of showers kind of popping up here and there, widely scattered. Looking at the radar right now. A little bit of rain offshore of Bald Head Island, southward down that area. None on land right now, unless you get up around the Jacksonville area. But that's pretty much what we can expect. Just pop-up showers here and there. Pretty good chance of that. Mostly mid to late afternoon into the evening, and that will impact some Friday night football tonight. Overnight low, the high today will be in the low 90s. That chance of showers will continue into the evening and the overnight hours tonight. Overnight low in the mid 70s. A strong chance of showers for your Friday. Saturday's pretty much going to be a washout for it. High tomorrow in the low 90s. That chance of rain continues, but in a much diminished capacity on Sunday. Low chance of showers, but still there on your Sunday with a high Sunday in the low 90s. 90 degrees in Wilmington right now at Life 90.

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1: I think that our neighborhood has moved.
0: In the new movie, The End of Oak Street, a struggling family suddenly has a lot bigger problems when their entire neighborhood gets scooped up and transported back to the Mesozoic era. One second, Greg and Denise Platt are bickering about something insignificant. The next, they're trying to keep their two teens from becoming dinosaur appetizers. Despite obvious Jurassic Park vibes, The End of Oak Street's focus is on an ordinary family facing extraordinary circumstances with redemptive moments along the way. That said, viewers will also face intense PG-13 violence, profanity, and suggestions of same-gender attraction. So we're giving this sci-fi thriller a 2.5 out of 5 for family friendliness. Read the full review at PluggedIn.com/radio. I'm Adam Holtz with the Plugged In Movie Review by Focus on the Family.

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1: Yeah, it's a brand new song from Rachel Purcell called Keep Going. On Life 90.5, high school football. The season has already started. It is week one of high school football. Some of the games that were played last night, trying to get ahead of the weather, so they moved some of the game from Friday to last night. Topsail beat Dixon last night. Hoggard beat Richmond Senior. North Brunswick over Corinth Holders, and Pender beat West Bladen. Those are the games last night. Tonight, it's Ashley at Sanderson, Laney hosting D.H. Conley, West Brunswick at South Brunswick, and New Hanover up at New Bern. And if you're going to the local games tonight, maybe a little wet. Here's your kickoff Friday night high school under the lights, under the rain, a weather forecast for kickoff time, 7 o'clock. Games are kicking off at 7 o'clock, assuming they're on time. About a 50, maybe 60% chance of showers in the forecast right around kickoff time. Going to be mild with temps in the mid-80s, but dress for rain. Also, keep in mind that if there's any lightning, the game will be delayed 30 minutes each time.

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And through each night, I sing his songs, praying to God who gives me life.

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How you doing? Mike Farrell hanging out with you on your hot Friday afternoon. 92 degrees in Wilmington. Pretty good chance of rain in the forecast. We're seeing showers kind of popping up around us. None here in the Wilmington area right now. Much of heavy rain up around the Jacksonville area right now. And yeah, we can pretty much expect that as the day goes on here in Wilmington to do today, all day today, with a high today in the low 90s. That chance of showers increases in the evening and the overnight hours tonight, with a low tonight in the mid 70s. And then tomorrow, a pretty much going to be a washout of a day. On your Saturday, showers, maybe thunder showers for Saturday. Lower chance of rain on Sunday, but still there. Yeah, we got some rain coming. 92 degrees in Wilmington right now with We the Kingdom on Life 90.5.

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1: Hey, it's Kurt Wallace, your host for the weekend Top 20 Countdown. We're getting ready for this weekend's show. Forrest Frank is going to be here. He'll share his thoughts on needing God as a father. Taryn Wells shares his perspective on dealing with racial issues. And Phil Wickham shares a thought or two from his heart. Rachel's here with the latest in Christian music news. 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

deserves it all. Let's write a song from Chris Tomlin. Doesn't he deserve it all? On Life 90.5, first week of high school football under the Friday Night Lights. Some of the games played last night, but some are still on the schedule for tonight. We'll see what happens with the weather, but if you're going to one of the local, let's see, Laney is hosting D.H. Conley, so that'll be a local game. West Brunswick at South Brunswick, so that'll be a local game. Ashley's on the road to Sanderson, New Hanover on the road to New Auburn. But as far as the local games, if you're going to one of those games tonight, game time forecast, 7 o'clock is scheduled kickoff, and right now there's a 50 to 60% chance of rain in the local area. And that may change as we get a little bit closer to game time, but that's what it is right now. So if you're going to one of those games, dress for rain and expect maybe some lightning delays from time to time.

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What Grace Can Do on Life 90.5, coming to our area for a show. 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
1: News. Doe has a new song out called You Will Have It All, and it's the final preview of her upcoming third album, Shiloh, arriving August 28th. It's a worship song about slowing down, being still, and making room for Jesus in the middle of everyday life. Doe says it was inspired by Psalm 27 and the reminder that God doesn't just want to be part of our lives. He deserves all of us. The song follows Know Your Name, To You, featuring Joel Barnes, and High Praise, giving us another taste of what's coming on Shiloh. Shiloh will be the next chapter for the 8-time Grammy nominee following her 2025 Grammy-winning album, Heart of a Human, which won Best Contemporary Christian Music Album. Doe has made a name for herself by blending contemporary Christian and gospel music with powerful vocals and her own distinctive style. You Will Have It All is out now, and Doe's new album, Shiloh, arrives August 28th. Mark your calendar. I'm Rachel James with Music News.
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In the northern part of the county and downtown Wilmington, out towards Brunswick County, Sandy Creek, northwest, and up towards the Castle Hayne area. And that's kind of what we can expect for the rest of the day today. And that increased chance of showers will continue into the evening and the overnight hours tonight, with an even greater chance of rain for your Saturday. Right now, it looks like Saturday is going to be pretty much a washout. Lower chance of rain on your Sunday, but still in the forecast. So take it easy, stay safe, and stay out of the rain, and stay home, stay off the roads if you can do that.

We the kingdom, he will rescue me, even with the lightning and thunder going on. Got some heavy-duty rain and thunderstorm activity happening in the Wilmington area and surrounding areas right now. Mostly concentrated in the northern part of New Hanover County. Not raining down in Carolina Beach, at Curie Beach, down that way, or Riceville Beach, for that matter. Just kind of

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0: It's a brand new song from Megan Woods. Heaven Down Here is what it's called on Life 90.5. Been a fan of hers since she hit the scene a couple of years ago. She played here in the area. She played down at the Brunswick Community College, Odell Williamson Auditorium. Saw her there. Speaking of local concerts, this guy is coming to Wilmington for a local show. He'll be at the Keenan Auditorium on the campus of UNCW in October. Here's Ben Fuller on Life 90.5.
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Hey, it's Kurt Wallace, your host for the weekend Top 20 Countdown. We're getting ready for this weekend's show. Forrest Frank is going to be here. He'll share his thoughts on needing God as a father. Taryn Wells shares his perspective on dealing with racial issues. And Phil Wickham shares a thought or two from his heart. 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

0: On the night you're falling all to pieces, you can bring your lonely heart to Jesus. What if I told you that I believe it?
1: It's For King and Country, their latest What If I Told You on Life 90.5, and that will just about do it for me, Mike Farrow. Thank you for letting me hang out with you on your Friday playing all your favorite Christian songs. Jeff is next to do the same. Have yourself a great afternoon. Stay safe, stay dry. See you tomorrow on the radio. God bless.

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1: That's Toby Mac on Life 90.5. We got some pretty rowdy weather moving through the Wilmington area right now. Let me tell you what we see on the radar right now. It's not raining everywhere, believe it or not. It's raining as heavy as it has been here in the Wilmington area. Not raining at all down Carolina Beachway over in Brunswick County. But we still see a whole lot of thunderstorm action, including lightning and thunder and really, really heavy rain. Dark reds on the radar screen up towards the Porter's Neck area, up into Hampstead, and some nastiness looking back towards Lake Waccamaw down that area of 74, 76, and actually all the way up into Jacksonville. But the system is moving from south to north, and once it moves through, I don't see anything behind it, but of course, we'll keep on top of that, and we'll be your eyes on the radar screen if the internet is out at your place and you can't look at radar. We'll let you know what's going on. It's brought the temperature down, though. It's 85 degrees.
2: Sick and tired of being sick and tired. 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

Live 90.5, it is brand new Andrew Rip and Jervis Campbell. It's called Hold Me Up. Well, I have been held up thanks to Mike for covering for me for a few moments this afternoon. I got hit in the Porter's Neck area with maybe one of the worst thunderstorms I have experienced in quite some time since we've been living in this area for 27 plus years. And it literally sounded like we had a lightning strike right outside our house. There was hail falling, wind like you wouldn't believe, and it was nasty for the longest time. And I knew with lightning popping all around our house in our neighborhood, whoo, it was dangerous. So I am just now popping into the studio, and I'm looking at the radar. There are some wicked-looking storms on the radar. And I'm telling you, still along the coast of New Hanover County up into the Topsail Beach area, it is wicked. I mean, in the Jacksonville area, Beulahville, Pink Hill, it is really, really, really nasty. We've got some heavy storms just south of Cerro Gordo and just north of Lake Waccamaw and East Arcadia. And this is what we're going to be dealing with all afternoon. Matter of fact, we have a severe thunderstorm watch for our area until 9 o'clock. Now, we have that heat advisory. It's still out there from the National Weather Service until 8. But the thing is, the rain, the showers have really dropped the temperatures. It's 76 degrees right now at the radio station. But we do have a chance of showers and thunderstorms all afternoon. And then overnight, showers and thunderstorms in the picture. Lows overnight, mid-70s, and a good chance of some showers and possible thunderstorms tomorrow, too. Highs tomorrow only in the upper 80s. And again, right now, 76 degrees from Life 90.5.

I wanna dance like David, I wanna faith like Paul, I wanna sing like Silas tearing down the prison walls. I wanna face that fire

Live 90.5, Carolina Coast, favorite Christian music, Friday afternoon. Hey, you've made it. You've made it throughout the entire week. Maybe for you this week has felt very much like a marathon. Right? A marathon. There were moments that you wanted to throw in the towel and quit. Maybe there were conversations that you had this past week that absolutely drained you. Maybe there were just some heavy, heavy burdens that you've been carrying all week long that nobody else understood, nobody else could see. Yet, here you are on a Friday afternoon. Well, as you head into the weekend, don't just celebrate surviving the week. Don't forget to also celebrate God's faithfulness through the week. I mean, he has carried you through every single step, even on the days that you barely even noticed that anything was going on in your spiritual walk, in your journey. It was just happening. You were taking up space. You were going through the motions. And now here you are. Let's thank God. The God who brought you this far is not about to let you go on this Friday afternoon. John Reddick and Holding On, Praise God, from Life 90.5.

Ain't no way he's going to fail me now. It's Jamie McDonald. Well, I am Jeff Lohman. A good Friday afternoon. Getting ready for the weekend, watching these showers and thunderstorms just popping up all across southeastern North Carolina. They are everywhere, so be careful. If you're out and about, they can come up in a hurry and just dump a ton of rain and bring wind and all kinds of stuff. Well, as you know, Life 90.5 is listener-supported, and that includes local business owners like the Floyd family of Atlantic Marine. They got something pretty big coming up next week on Wednesday. They got Captain John Owens going to be doing a flounder fishing seminar, and that's at Atlantic Marine's Service Center on Wednesday from 5 to 8. Got to register at AtlanticMarine.com. That's AtlanticMarine.com. And a big thanks to Atlantic Marine for their continued support of Life 90.5. Hey, got a request for 9-year-old Jack. He wanted to hear Elevation Worship and Unstoppable God. So, Jack, here you go. From

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Live 90.5, Tarn Wells and Breathe On It. Well, I am Jeff Lohman. A good Friday afternoon. Get ready for the weekend. You might be dodging showers and thunderstorms this afternoon. I know I can hear the sound of rainfall on our roof here at the studio right now, and it is pouring down rain. And I am looking at the radar. We have got some, I mean, wicked looking showers and thunderstorms to our north. And just looking around the area, Whiteville, around the Chadburn area, East Arcadia, just north of Atkinson. I mean, we're talking up into the Warsaw area, Kenansville, even over in Cumberland County, like in Fayetteville, Hope Mills, in that area. It is just wicked looking showers and thunderstorms. And I know we had a storm earlier in our neck of the woods. We live up in the northeastern part of the county, and we even had hail. I mean, it was blowing. I mean, the wind was blowing. I am almost convinced I saw the Wicked Witch of the West fly by our breakfast nook window on her broomstick. I mean, it was wicked. I mean, it was a nasty, nasty storm. And yet, one of the things that's going to happen as a result of this, honestly, it's going to cool things off a little bit. Matter of fact, you know all this heat that we've had over the last how many days? Highs tomorrow only in the upper 80s. So a little bit of a break tomorrow in our high temperature. Right now, because of the rainfall, we're at 81 degrees from Life 90.5. 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

Life 90.5, the Carolina Coast favorite Christian music. Zach Williams and Ben Fuller, and Wait For Me, Friday afternoon. Weekend begins. You know, remember this one thing, that rest this weekend, rest is not laziness. Rest is actually a gift from God. And I think we live in a culture that tries to tell us that we always have to produce. We've got to achieve more and do more. And yet I think God invites us to slow down and remember that our worth isn't found in just getting more stuff done. You might be a little weary today, a little tired. If so, don't feel guilty for taking the necessary time to rest. Sometimes the most spiritual thing that you can do is pause. And just remember that God is in control, even when you're not working at trying to get this done and trying to check off the boxes of your to-do list. So know this, it's so true. Rest is a part of God's design.

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0: 90.5. Meet me in the valley. It's Tasha Layton. I got a couple of big concerts coming up in southeastern North Carolina in early November. These are going to be huge. Big Daddy Weave with Caleb and John, Carly Ann Taylor, Bolivia, Odell Williamson Auditorium, November 5th. And then we've got Switchfoot coming to Greenfield Lake Amphitheater in Wilmington, November 7th. If you want more details on the concerts, log on to our website, life905.com.
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0: Jesus is unchangeable. He's constant and steady. 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
0: When life is hard, we don't need to worry about what might happen. Instead, we need to choose to trust in Jesus. 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Jesus loves us, and He has a good plan for our lives. My friend, the storms of life will be a part of your story and mine, but we can face those storms with courage because of Jesus. Hebrews 6:19 says, "We have this hope as an anchor for the soul, firm and secure." Jesus is our hope, He's our Savior, He's our anchor in the storm.
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You know, weekends sometimes can be especially tough if you're feeling lonely. 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Well, there's nothing wrong with that. Your Heavenly Father has never, ever overlooked you for a single moment. Matter of fact, there's actually a great verse in one of those tiny Old Testament books, Zephaniah. It says, "The Lord your God is with you. He will take great delight in you. 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There it is. Imagine that. The God of the universe delights in you. Now, you might feel alone today, but you are deeply loved, and you are never forgotten. Lord.

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0: 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They're going to be in concert with John Reddick in Myrtle Beach coming up September 26th. It's Kane and Living Water. Well, I am Jeff Lohman. This hour of uplifting and encouraging music being brought to you by our friends at Lower Cape Fear Life Care.
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1: Live 90.5 and Toby Mac. And Lord, it feels good. Well, I am Jeff Lumen. A good Friday afternoon. One thing I will admit, I am so glad that I brought an umbrella into the studio this afternoon. I am watching the radar, and we have got some really wicked showers and thunderstorms really all across southeastern North Carolina. A major cell right now affecting New Hanover and Brunswick counties. I mean, this thing is like from like central New Hanover County all the way up to just south of Burgaw. I mean, this is a heavy, heavy storm that really is like around the airport north. And that's not the only one. If you go back into Columbus County, places like Whiteville at this hour, Brunswick, just south of, Clarkton, and all the way up into Dublin in Bladen County, over to Fairmont, Lumberton, and north up into Warsaw, Kenansville. I mean, this is like all over southeastern North Carolina. And this is our story. Over the next maybe day or so, we have showers and thunderstorms in the forecast tonight. Some of those storms could be severe. Showers, thunderstorms in the forecast for tomorrow. The thing about tomorrow, highs only tomorrow in the upper 80s. So, yes, showers and thunderstorms on this Friday afternoon. And due to the rainfall that we've had at the studio, we're down to 76 degrees.
2: Oh, I've been desperate.

Live 90.5, Phil Wickham and Crowder. It really is Amazing Grace. Hey, before you you step into the weekend, why not ask yourself this question? What have I been carrying that God never asked me to carry? That's a pretty good question. Maybe you're carrying worry with you today. Fear, regret, guilt. Well, today's a good day to lay all those burdens at the feet of Jesus, because he never intended for you to shoulder life all by yourself. I think this weekend's a wonderful opportunity to let your soul breathe again. And remember that God's grace is always greater than your heaviest burden.

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Oh, it is classic Phillips, Craig, and Dean. Great I am. Well, I am Jeff Lum, and here we are, Friday afternoon. Hey, if this week has not turned out quite the way you had hoped, hey, please don't confuse one difficult chapter with the entire story, right? So easy to do, I know. I've been there. And God is still writing the story, so every setback, every unanswered prayer, every unexpected detour, it's funny how it can become a part of God's greater purpose for your life. That's crazy how that works, but that's how it works. So don't lose heart just because you can't see the ending yet. The author of your faith has never abandoned a story halfway through. So your story is still being written. And I can assure you, it's going to be an awesome story. CC Widens from Life 90.5. Oh.

Live 90.5, CC Winans, Elevation Worship, worthy of it all. Just got news from the National Weather Service office. A tornado warning has been issued for our area, Murrayville, Ogden, Hampstead. This until 5 o'clock this afternoon. It is something that's also been issued just as a campus alert at UNC Wilmington. Again, tornado warning in effect right now. This is like right here, New Hanover County, affecting Murrayville, Ogden, the Hampstead area in Pender County. Again, tornado warning in effect for our area. That is until 8 o'clock. It's important. If you're in the warning area, you take shelter in a basement, interior room, on the lowest floor of your building. If you are outdoors, if you're in a mobile home, if you're in a vehicle, move to the closest substantial shelter and protect yourself from flying debris. Tornado warning is in effect for our area right now until 5 o'clock. Take shelter. Be safe. Lord, I'm just-

Live 90.5. Forrest Frank, and it's going to be okay. Right now, it's a little scary. We are under a tornado warning for portions of northeast New Henry County, southeast Pender County. It's really affecting right now at this moment, at about 10 minutes before 5, areas around Porter's Neck, Scotts Hill, Figure Eight Island, up to the Hampstead area. So this is really a serious time right now. When you see or hear about a tornado warning, it's important to take shelter. If you're at home, if you're in an automobile, find a safe place, substantial shelter. Protect yourself from flying debris. Don't be outdoors if at all possible. Again, this is what's happening here in our area this afternoon. Tornado warning is in effect. It's until 5 o'clock. It has been issued. There is the potential of a storm that could produce a tornado. Again, this is primarily right now northeast New Hanover County, southeast Pender County. We're talking Scotts Hill, Browntown, Hampstead, King's Landing, Topsail Primary School, the Topsail Beach area. So just be on the lookout, something we're going to be watching, and we'll try to keep monitoring this afternoon from Life 90.5.

0: 90.5, God's Warriors Are Higher, it's Landon Forbes. Well, I am Jeff Lum, and hey, this hour of uplifting and upcouraging music being brought to you by our friends at J. Michael's Philly Deli on behalf of the Domestic Violence Shelter and Services.
1: This is J. Michael Hudson from J. Michael's Philly Deli. 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

Bladen, Columbus, even Pender counties. I mean, I don't know if you're anywhere in those five county areas where there's not at least at some place geographically some heavy showers and thunderstorms. And it gets a little unnerving, quite frankly, when you're out on the road and you're driving on Market Street or College Road in Wilmington during drive time on a Friday afternoon. All of a sudden, you get news of a tornado warning. So we're with you. We're hanging with you this afternoon, so we'll try our best to keep you posted. But showers and thunderstorms, that's the picture. Today, tonight, even into tomorrow. But the thing is, our temps tomorrow, we've been in the 90s, right? Temps tomorrow in the upper 80s. So a little bit of an adjustment. And due to all the rainfall that we've had here recently, we're down to 71 degrees at the radio station. 71. It's Matt Maher from Life 90.5.

Live 90.5, Tarn Wells. Breathe on it. Oh, let's all just take a breath. Just breathe. Just breathe. This has been crazy. What a last 20, 30 minutes. We went from a tornado warning that actually has now expired, thankfully, but we are watching the radar for some heavy, heavy showers and thunderstorms. And right now we do have a severe thunderstorm watch in effect for our area until 9 o'clock tonight. Boy, the radar is looking pretty impressive. I mean, we've got heavy, heavy showers and thunderstorms really affecting New Hanover County, Pender County, this hour, also

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Live 90.5, Jeremy Camp and Revival. Drive at 5 on a Friday afternoon. I think it's easy to sometimes define ourselves by just how our week has gone. I mean, maybe work was stressful. Maybe relationships this past week were hard. Or maybe you felt like you just fell short. But none of those things determine who you are. Because if you belong to Christ, your identity hasn't changed just because of events this past week. You are loved and you're forgiven, you're chosen, and you're secure. So you can carry that truth with you wherever you're going this weekend. It's John Reddick from Life 90.5. Yeah.

deserves it all. Live 90.5, it's brand new Chris Tomlin. Doesn't he deserve it all? Drive at 5. What an interesting drive at 5 on a Friday afternoon. What a great way to get the weekend started, right? All the excitement, having a tornado warning issued like at, 4:35 this afternoon. It expired around 5. But still, man, there is so much heavy rainfall across southeastern North Carolina. And I mentioned this earlier. We're all of us, are under a severe thunderstorm watch until 9 o'clock. So it's not like we're going to get a batch and it's going to be all over. We're going to have to kind of watch the radar for the next several hours. And right now, I would say the heaviest precipitation for us right here in the Wilmington area is like Wrightsville Beach up to Scotts Hill, Porter's Neck, Figure Eight Island, even into the Hampstead area and to the north. I mean, we're talking very, very heavy rainfall in parts of New Hanover and Brunswick counties. And then you can go back out, let's say, to the west into primarily Columbus County, East Arcadia and that area, even some portions of Bladen County, just south of Lake Waccamaw. All the way down to like the North Carolina-South Carolina border, they're affecting traffic along 904, 905 in Columbus County. So just be careful. Thankfully, it looks like the precipitation is trying to move to the north-northeast, and it's just creeping. That's the thing. It's moving so slowly. So that's the thing we're kind of having to watch this afternoon. But it will be cooling things off. I mean, we're talking highs tomorrow in the upper 80s, and the rainfall has really cooled things off here at the radio station. We're at 72 degrees right now from Life 90.5.

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3: I've got so much to be thankful for. Look, I got a

You know, the weekend isn't just about catching up on chores, and I'm sure you probably have a to-do list of things you want to accomplish this weekend, but it's also an invitation to reconnect with God, with people that you care about, people you love, and maybe with the person that God created you to be, you know, reconnecting with yourself. Maybe take the iPhone and set it down for a while. Maybe take a walk. Maybe pick up the Bible and read a psalm. Maybe call a friend. Maybe worship with your church family. Sometimes the things that restore our hearts are beautifully simple. It's amazing. So don't miss out on what God wants to do in you, through you, just because your schedule stays too full. Utilize the weekend for an opportunity to reconnect. Life.

Live 90.5, it's Elevation Worship, and God, I'm just grateful. Tribe at 5 on a Friday afternoon. Continuing to watch the radar this afternoon, it looks like some of the heavier showers and thunderstorms for New Hanover County are kind of moving up to the north, northeast. Really, though, affecting folks, Figure 8 Island in that area, all the way up to Topsail Beach. King's Landing there along 17 and portions of Pender County. Just heavy, heavy rainfall at this hour. Now, we still have a few just smaller cells affecting our weather here in southern portions of New Hanover County, especially along like the Cape Fear River, kind of where like 133 runs along the eastern portions of Brunswick County there along the Cape Fear River. And it may be affecting areas, let's say, around Monkey Junction in that area, Myrtle Grove Road here in just a little bit. Just kind of watching it very, very carefully. Some heavy showers just east of Arcadia, south of Atkinson, too. And then also Columbus County has had a lot of rainfall this afternoon. And along like 130 and 905 and Swamp Fox Highway, which is also 904. Still, some heavy, heavy showers and thunderstorms at this hour. The good news is this. Temperatures are going to start cooling off. That's the good news, because highs tomorrow only in the upper 80s. And right now, due to the rainfall in our area, 72 from Life 90.5. 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

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Hey, this hour of uplifting and encouraging music being brought to you by our friends at Atlantic Marine. 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
1: We should have some perfect sleeping conditions tonight. Hey, this is Hannah with you. While it will be cooling down just a little bit, around 75 degrees overnight, it is definitely going to be raining around at least some parts in our listening area. They've called for an 80% possibility. For tomorrow, rain chances will likely continue, and they've actually forecasted them through tomorrow evening. So hopefully there'll be some breaks in there for folks who are doing some outdoors events, or maybe they've got a rain plan already figured out. Temperature-wise, tomorrow, not quite as hot. 88 degrees, which still going to feel warmer than that, but hey, it's under 90 technically, so I'll go with that. Tomorrow evening, a low around 72 sounds much more pleasant. By Sunday, chance of showers and thunderstorms still could kind of be lingering in the first part of the day. Expected to clear up a little bit, though, not be as consistent, at least, across our area. 91 for your Sunday high and down to 70. We ain't seen that number in a hot minute. Well, a cool minute.

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1: Can I say something honest today? Even strong people get tired. Even leaders feel empty sometimes. Even the ones everyone looks to for encouragement still needs encouragement themselves. The good news is God already knows that. In Isaiah 40, it says, "Those who hope in the Lord will renew their strength, not manufacture it, not fake it, renew it." God specializes in refilling what life drains. So if today you're feeling worn down, overwhelmed, or spiritually dry, that's not the end of your strength. It's simply time to return to the source, because the God who called you will also sustain you. Find more at fueledbyfaith.org. I'm Emily Vermeer, reminding you to stay fueled by faith as you keep listening to Life 90.5.

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Leanna Crawford, Still Waters on Life 90.5. You know how it takes those waters when things have been planted to create those blooms, those beautiful flowers that we see along those valleys? Sometimes it's the only beauty you can find in dark places. And today, well, we're talking about some of those blooms, kids, in Isaiah chapter 35 and 36. Maybe you've dealt with some hard things in your life. And if you haven't, that's amazing. But just know that at some point you are going to encounter something that's a bit of a challenge to you. And in those moments, you might wonder, is it ever going to get better? Well, that's what God is giving his people in this message of hope today. In chapter 35, Isaiah describes a future where dry places bloom. People who are hurting are restored, and God's people travel safely with joy. After all the warnings and the difficult messages, God reminds them that he is bringing restoration and hope. In chapter 36, we see the people facing a very real and dangerous threat. The powerful Assyrian army surrounds Jerusalem. Can you imagine an entire army just like completely blocking you from escape? Those leaders, they're trying to convince the people that trust in God's not going to help them, but their threats don't change who God is. And sometimes when fear seems like it's speaking really, really loudly, remember that God's promises are even louder.

0: 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Hey, it's Kurt Wallace, your host for the weekend Top 20 Countdown. We're getting ready for this weekend's show. Forrest Frank is going to be here. He'll share his thoughts on needing God as a father. Taryn Wells shares his perspective on dealing with racial issues. And Phil Wickham shares a thought or two from his heart. 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And we'll hear future hits from Warren P. and the story behind Ryan Stevenson's brand new song called This I Know. 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

No way. Jamie McDonald on your uplifting and encouraging Life 90.5. I would not have believed that I would be saying that there is a low of 70 in our forecast, but I'm happy to see that. Not happening just yet. It is cooling down a bit tonight, down to 75 as rain chances increase across our area. Looks like those chances are pretty good for rain all day and all night. Tomorrow could even hang out until first part of your Sunday before things start to break up a bit. Temperatures tomorrow going to be a high of 88, a low of 72. Sunday a high of 91, but get this, Sunday night expected to dip down to 70 degrees.

0: It's no contest. Laundry is my least favorite chore. I feel like I'm never caught up on my laundry. What about you?
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0: The work I need to do at home is not always enjoyable, but I know it has to be done. When I feel discouraged or frustrated, God reminds me of Colossians 3, which says, "Whatever you do, do your work heartily, as for the Lord and not for people." Whatever I'm doing, God wants me to put my heart into it. He wants me to work with the right attitude, and He wants me to do my work for Him. My friend, the next time your laundry piles up and you feel discouraged and frustrated, remember Colossians 3. You're doing your work for the Lord.
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Marshall Ayton and worship through it on Life 90.5. 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

just that good. From your uplifting and encouraging Life 90.5. I was watching a documentary the other day. I love a whole variety of documentaries. I mean, weird things like, you know, even if it's about airplanes or maybe it's about how people have hobbies as being mermaids. You never know what you can find. But one of them that I was watching, it actually made me really sad because in this documentary, it was about people who were going after internet fame, about people who were chasing dollar signs, people who were doing everything they could to build up what they have here on this earth. But I got to tell you, it was kind of really depressing seeing how they were still not fulfilled. They had more cars, more money than they could spend, more houses than they can even live in, truthfully, or visit within, you know, for vacations and all of that. They had what the world says would be everything, and they were still so empty. In our life verse today, it tells us the remedy for that. Matthew chapter 6, verse 19 says, "Do not store up for yourselves treasures on earth where moths and rust destroy and where thieves break in and steal." The things here on this earth, these material possessions, the things that might make you feel as if you've accomplished something in life, they're going to fade away. They don't really mean anything in the grand scheme of life. But investing in your spiritual walk with the Lord, investing in your eternity and living with a sense of purpose and building into ministry, that is where people find true purpose and true fulfillment.

Amazing. You want a good cause to get behind? Something that is a positive, bright force in our community and your family? You are listening to it. Your station, Life 90.5. Give your best gift now at supportliferadio.com.